shows you a big, big thanks for this amazing evening. Good thing we brought the cameras to make sure we will never forget this great night and we can share it with the rest of the world.

cast out into the light. We're one, but we're not the same. We get to carry each other

Have you come here for forgiveness? Have you come to raise the dead? Have you come here to play Jesus to the lepers in your head?

each other. Sisters, brothers, one life, but we're not the same. We get to carry each other.